unveil our slaves and our gold. I wouldn't know, I'm just holding the fort.

0: Ground control to Major Tom. 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Take your protein pills. Put your helmet on. Ground control to Major Tom. Commencing countdown. Engines on. 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And may God's love be with you.
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0: This is ground control to Major Tom. 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And the papers

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I don't take no orders, no kind of man. I'm only made out

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Now why you wanna go and do that, love, huh? Now why you wanna go and do that, huh? Now why you wanna go and do that, love, huh? Now why you wanna go and do that? And

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1: Well, I sat back and thought about the things we used to do. It really meant a lot to me. You mean a lot to me.
0: I really mean that much to you?
1: Girl, you know it's true.